Friday hits him in the head. And sitting up in bed, he remembers. She'll be coming tonight. 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

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He answers, hangs up, and takes two Alka-Seltzers because she's on her way.

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Maybe tonight will be different. But she dispenses with that thought, because she can't understand why they have to stay in his crummy apartment, listening to his crummy music, when they could be out having fun. Giving up, she sits in her usual place, smooths out her dress, and touches up her

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But it is useless, because she thinks she's making love. And anyway, she doesn't care. 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

0: 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The sunsets were purple and red and yellow and the moon on fire and the clouds would catch the colors everywhere. 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
1: Life is one big world with a lot of signs and signs and more signs. You have some looking with a move on the wrong line. 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We look upon them and say,

0: Well, I mean, you still got a good relationship with him today?
1: Me and Suge, cool as a motherfucker. I'm cool with Suge. I'm cool with Master P, Dr. Dre. I'm cool with everybody.
0: Yeah, I mean, how can you not be cool with Snoop?
1: But I had to go get that cool with him. 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
2: Death Row Records, man, we did that shit, nigga.
1: Suge Knight, real nigga, man. 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What up, Dre? Dash Corrupt, what up, dog? Lady of Rage, RBX, DOC. 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
1: I like to eat, my friends, and make no bones about it. 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

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Can

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goldene Flügel. Ich behalt mein Fünkchen Feuer in meines Leibes Mitte. But the giant puts down his ammunition crates. 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Dann tanzt

Man, for a while, because we not just those do it and run type of dudes. 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You know what I mean? So we definitely taking our time. Smoking Needles is the label, independently ran by both of us. 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